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2: Steve Gorman Sports. Looking ahead at the NFL season, let's talk about the AFC East. The Buffalo Bills, is this their year? I mean, come on, what's it going to take? Josh Allen, go ahead, call him the best quarterback in the league. I'm not going to argue that point. This is a team that every year for the last 6 years, it's like, is this the year? Is this the year? And now here it is yet again. Now, they do have a new coach. Sean McDermott was finally relieved after going 98-50 in 9 years. But he never seemed to be able to figure out how to slow down an opposing offense in the playoffs. And yes, this is a reasonable Super Bowl pick, but I don't think they're going to break through this year. I just don't think with the first year new coach, it's going to happen. What about the Patriots? Incredible luck to get Drake May. Here they come again. Now you got A.J. Brown and Romeo Dobbs. Will Vrabel's offseason drama get in the way of his ability to coach? Not a chance. He's an old school dude. They're a playoff team. Are they a Super Bowl team? Nope. Good, not great. The New York Jets, nothing to talk about. It's the Jets. They would have to literally win a Lombardi trophy before I ever take them seriously. And the Miami Dolphins, on their way to a top pick in the draft. If they win 5 games this year, it will be

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3: At 6:20 on the clock, and Loper is feeling ill today. He gave me a call about 2-something earlier this morning. Liz is here with me, though. What's going on with you? You good?
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3: Another hot day in town, and of course, all kinds of football this weekend, including the Balls. We've got a free ticket Friday lined up here at KZ106, and we're doing it 9 to 5 in memory of Dolly, and you'll have an opportunity to get qualified for tickets for the firm and the show opener in Knoxville, which is on Saturday, too, as we'll get Smokey to howl out a cue to call beginning on the Loper Show this coming Friday, and then we'll do it at 9, 10, 11, 12, 1, 2, 3, 4, 5 o'clock, 9 to 5, and pick a winner, and then I've got also the Mike Keith call to get his take on the season and the team coming up on Friday afternoon as well. Hopefully he'll feel better. 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He didn't feel good, you know? Another hot day in town today. 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
8: Good morning. All major roads and interstates are looking pretty clear this morning. Have a great commute. Stay safe, everyone. Bram Pulliam, right now traffic.
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2: 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You hear that?
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0: 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And with that being said, here's our buddy Kyle. 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
4: 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So keep an eye on the rearview mirror. 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I'm Kyle Bryant with Evergreen Advisors, and that's another edition of Rock Out With Your Stock Out.
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9: Good morning. All major roads and interstates are looking pretty clear this morning. Have a great commute. Stay safe, everyone. Bram Pulliam, Right Now Traffic.
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20: Here's the official forecast. Take it easy outside. Sunny today, a heat index of 107. Tonight, mostly clear, 76. Sunny and 99 tomorrow. Thursday night, mostly clear, down to 75. Friday, sunny and 98.
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17: 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Maybe some moments that you absolutely loved or possibly have never heard. 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In the meantime, enjoy the best of right here on KZ106. Liz, over the weekend, I was just kind of going through some songs, and I came across this list of songs that would never, like, if it were written today in 2026, I'm pretty sure it wouldn't fly. Songs with lyrics from back in the day. A lot of these songs are well over 30, 40 years old, some of them. Some like 20. None of them are very new, let's put it that way. But some as new as like 2008-ish, 2009-ish, when people were still being a little, what some might say, inappropriate today, but getting away with it back then. And I'm telling you, some of the stuff that I picked out today for these lyrics, I don't even know if people even know the lyrics say some of the stuff and like what it means. Like there's one with Rod Stewart. You're going to be like, what?

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1: Hey, it's Loper, and I hope you are enjoying the best of The Loper Show. 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So, I think we're all familiar with Morgan Wallen, right? Morgan Wallen, the country singer, you know, the guy who has thrown chairs off of roofs in Nashville at Eric Church's place. You know, this story involves Morgan Wallen, but does not necessarily, quote unquote, involve Morgan Wallen. So let's just put it that way. Okay. So a guy is at a Morgan Wallen show and there's a family in front of him watching the concert as well. When one of the family members started to feel something splashing on them. Now this happened in Baltimore last Friday. He was there last Friday and Saturday night on the Still the Problem tour, which drew tens of thousands of people. But this particular situation happened between a family and a guy. And listen, I mean, these things do happen at concerts, but the man was there with the guy that was there with his family. He was there with two nieces, including an 8-year-old girl who was urinated on by the man who was behind them. The guy starts freaking out. You know, obviously the kids are freaking out. They didn't really understand what was happening at first. They were able to identify the guy. He was taken into custody and was charged with indecent exposure and a misdemeanor offense, which is public urination. Now, I totally understand that these things do happen at concerts. A similar thing happened to me at a concert, actually. I'm kind of sad to admit. I was much, much younger. I had to be like under 20. Yeah, I was definitely like 18, 19 years old. It was in 1998. Metallica came to town in West Palm to play with Jerry Cantrell in a band called Days of the New, right? And the radio station that I worked at the time had one of those luxury boxes. It was just at an amphitheater, so it wasn't like an enclosed arena show. It was, you know, at an amphitheater outdoors. So the boxes were elevated one stair flight above the rest of the floor audience, right? And then it went up from there, you know, back into the grass, and the place held 20,000 people. Well, Jerry Cantrell was on stage, and he was killing it, man, just absolutely killing it. I knew Metallica was coming up next. And I didn't want to leave my seat, but I had to take a leak really bad. And so I just kind of like leaned forward in the box that I was in. And I figured like if I just did my business, it would just go right off the side and right down and nobody was standing there. Everybody would be fine, right? Wrong. As I'm doing my business, I'm just like, oh my God, looking out, make sure nobody's looking, you know, just trying to play it cool. I should have just got up and left. I mean, sometimes you're really stupid in your youth. You know what I'm saying? And I still feel bad about this to this day, just to put that out there. All of a sudden, as I'm doing what I'm doing and it's streaming down the wall that I'm above, right? There's like a breezeway walk between the luxury boxes and the floor seating. Okay. So like you can walk through this pretty good size. I would say like four sidewalks wide of a walk area to walk between where, you know, you're going to go up the stairs into the upper seats or into the luxury boxes, or if you're going to go down into the actual floor seating area. And on occasion, people would find themselves in this, let's just call it a breezeway, right? Like this little walkway. And then they would back up to the wall where the luxury boxes were above them and just kind of, you know, kick one foot up and just rest and watch the show. Well, that's what this guy started to do. He started to back towards me. And I don't know if you've ever been midstream before, but I was. And all of a sudden I see this guy backing up towards the wall and I'm like, oh God, no. Oh God, no. No, no, no, no, no, no, no, no, no, no, no, no, no, please don't. No, no. Hey, stop. Stop. I'm thinking this, and I'm like, I can't say anything. If I say something, I'm going to draw tons of attention. I can't stop the stream. I can't stop the guy backing up. It's like I could hear him like he was a truck, like, beep, beep, beep. He hits the wall. The stream hits him, goes down his shoulder, this poor guy. Oh, my God. It's terrible. Gets all over him. I'm done at this point. He looks up and I'm like, hey, what's going on? Like, I think somebody spilled a beer. He's like, no, this is, you peed all over me. He starts making all this racket, right? Like, he's throwing his hands up. I mean, and let me say something. Rightfully so, man. Rightfully so. Security comes over and I'm like, oh boy, here we go. I'm about to get kicked out of the box. That's owned by the company I work for. He's cussing at me. He's pointing at me. He's trying to, the security's still like, you know, at least 20 feet away from him. So he's trying to scream to them as Jerry Cantrell's finishing up his set. He's going, this guy just, you know, went all over me. Well, security can't really hear what he's saying, apparently. Because as he gets closer, and as they get closer to the guy, I see them snatch him up. And it's like that classic, like when somebody's getting arrested and they're, remember like Stone Cold Steve Austin back in the day when the police arrested him on Raw and he's got his hands behind his back and he's still like talking trash. That was this guy talking trash. They're taking him out, guys. So now the guy got peed on and he's getting kicked out of the concert. I'm feeling like terrible, but I'm like in a dilemma. I was like, what do I do? I was like, do I say something? If I say something, now I'm going to get kicked out and possibly arrested. So I just dummied up and slid back in my seat and just kind of put my head down. And I was like, oh God, ask for a little bit of forgiveness and just prayed that that guy was not really kicked out of the concert, but we watched him. They took him all the way to the gate and threw the guy out. And I was like, oh my God. So when I read this Morgan Wallen story, I was like, wow. Unbelievable. Now this guy seemed a little more reckless. I mean, let's be honest. Mine seemed a little more planned out. Okay. I don't know. I don't think that makes it any better, but sometimes when things happen, you just got to own up to it.
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3: Things are starting to slow down this morning. On I-24 East going up the Ridge Cut, there's a vehicle broken down on the right-hand side of the road. We'll keep you updated. 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
7: There's been an accident at the intersection of Ottawa Georgetown Road and Front Gate Circle. Injuries were reported. EMS is inbound. There's also been an accident at Amnicola Highway in between Judd Road and Riverport Road. Injuries have also been reported there. Emergency services are on their way. If your commute takes you through those places, expect some delays. We'll keep you updated.

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11: Here's the official forecast. Take it easy outside. Sunny today, a heat index of 107. Tonight, mostly clear, 76. Sunny and 99 tomorrow. Thursday night, mostly clear, down to 75. Friday, sunny and 98.
12: 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How you doing? This is Dylan. Good morning to you. About 8 minutes after 10 o'clock, as we slide into the 10-10 guaranteed, I got another pair of tickets for the Black Jacket Symphony. Going to be doing those before the hour's up. September 19th, Memorial Auditorium, performing Def Leppard's Hysteria. Note for note, sound for sound. Okay, let's do some music. I got Foreigner. We got a long stretch coming up. I don't have to stop until for another 40 minutes, I think. All right, so we're just going to roll it on out here. This is Jukebox Hero, Foreigner on Chattanooga's Classic Rock, KZ106.

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Taking us back to last week at the, was it last week, his journey? Yeah, man. It was amazing, man. Don't Stop Believing. That's absolutely one of the songs they did for the TBFCU Riverfront Nights down at Ross's Landing there near the aquarium downtown. We do the free concert series all summer long, and we got one more show, and it's happening on Saturday, and it's the TBFCU Riverfront Nights. It's going to be the nation's number one Earth, Wind, and Fire tribute band. They're called Let's Groove Tonight. And the opening act will be a Kool and the Gang tribute, okay? So lots of dancing going on down at the Riverfront this Saturday as we conclude the TBFCU Riverfront Nights and a fantastic, successful series we had this summer. Just literally thousands and thousands and thousands of people down there every weekend. And this weekend, we're going to end it with a bang, and it's going to be a lot of fun. So you're invited to come down. I host it, and we'd love to see you. Got free food. I mean, it's a free admission. We got the food trucks, and we got the beer trucks, and the beer tents set up. And the seating, all you do is bring a blanket if you want. If you want to sit in the grass, bring a blanket or some lawn chairs or something like that. If you're bringing your kids, bring an empty cardboard box with you. There's a little pro tip for you, because the kids love sliding down those hills. It's like a big thing. And if you bring the cardboard box, everybody's going to like you more, okay? And so, because they slide faster on the cardboard box, you know. You remember, you know how it works.

0: So it's always a lot of fun. Kid friendly, pet friendly, it's dog friendly. If you're going to bring cats, make sure your cats are on a leash. The other day I saw a guy with a parrot, this giant parrot. I'm not talking about like a little bird. This is like one you'd see like in the jungle or something. It's like I don't know what they're called, like, you know, on the Fruit Loop box. You know what I mean? The big, huge parrot had on his arm. He was just walking around. That parrot was just, and he did not have the parrot on a leash, but that was okay. The parrot, I think everything went fine. I passed by and I was like, man, that's a giant parrot, you know. So we are pet friendly at the TBFC Riverfront Nights, okay? And the last one's happening on Saturday. 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
11: Here's the official forecast. Take it easy outside. Sunny today, a heat index of 107. Tonight, mostly clear, 76. Sunny and 99 tomorrow. Thursday night, mostly clear, down to 75. Friday, sunny and 98.
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8: Here's the official forecast. Take it easy outside. Sunny today, a heat index of 107. Tonight, mostly clear, 76. Sunny and 99 tomorrow. Thursday night, mostly clear, down to 75. Friday, sunny and 98.
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11: 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This is Kelly McCoy. In the difficult days following September 11th, 2001, KZ106 began playing the national anthem each weekday at noon in memory of those who lost their lives that horrible day and to honor the men and women of our military who risked their lives each day to protect our freedoms. We have not forgotten. The tradition continues.

Chattanooga's classic rock is KZ106 Boston's and Don't Look Back. My name is Dylan. Okay, so we have some Black Jacket Symphony tickets that we need to give away. Okay, so what I've been doing in the 10 o'clock hour, I've been asking for the 10th caller all week long to give away a pair of tickets for the Black Jacket Symphony. Okay, so if they're coming back to do Def Leppard's Hysteria next month, note for note, sound for sound, the Memorial Auditorium. If you haven't got your tickets, you can find the link at our website at kz106.com. If you want to win some tickets, I got two pair left. Okay, and so I'm going to do them in the 10 o'clock hour after the Loper show tomorrow and then after the Loper show on Friday. Okay, and we do it during the 10-10 guaranteed here at KZ106, your concert connection station. So, if you're a Def Leppard fan, this is going to be a big show for you. And if you're

0: Black Jacket fan, you already know how good it's going to be. The whole album, just like you remember it, on the turntable back, surrounded by lava lamps and scented candles, and it's just going to take you back just like it was back then. So they do that, and then they take a little break and catch their breath and come back out and do a whole slew of other Def Leppard classics, okay? So if you haven't checked out the Black Jacket before, Black Jacket Symphony before, this would be a great show to do it because this is a huge album. It's Hysteria, and we got free tickets coming up tomorrow morning here at Chattanooga's Classic Rock. 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

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Mornings of classic rock all day. Loper was illing a little bit. Gave me a call early this morning. I mean, early, like at a little after 2. And he goes, man, I want to get to you before it got too late. I'm like, what? Well, he goes, no, plenty of time before the show. And I said, no problem, man. So we put together a best of the Loper Show with Liz and just knocked it out of the park. Hopefully he'll feel better and be back in the saddle tomorrow morning. If not, we'll do it again. Half hour set, pure classic rock is on the way next here at KX106. Man, it's football time in Tennessee. We got lots going on, including a free ticket Friday on Friday, sponsored by my buddy Bo Nunley at Triple E Electric. Whatever kind of electrical issue you've got, man, that guy will handle it. He put together an incredible team, too. They've done so much work at my house and here at the radio station. And I put them on all my friends because I want to take care of my buddies, and they're taking care of us on a free ticket Friday. You'll listen for Smokey to...

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0: All right, KZ106, we are officially in the traffic jam. It's sponsored by Pearl River Georgia on the classic rocker KZ106. Thank you so much for listening this afternoon. Final TVFCU Riverfront Nights, and it is a Labor Day weekend. That's coming up. Number one Earth, Wind, and Fire tribute band. Let's groove tonight. There'll be some dancing going on right there on the banks of the beautiful Tennessee River coming up on Saturday night. Dylan will be your host. Julie and I are going to take a little few days away and go to Biloxi and hang out a little bit. So actually, it's cooler there at the way down South Mississippi than it's going to be here. So there you go. Are you jealous yet?
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2: Watch out for wrecks on Hickson Pike at Longview, East Brainerd at Graysville, and 153 southbound just before 75 and northbound at Bonnie Oaks. Drive carefully. Art Sanders right now traffic.
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4: Your stop and go on 24 eastbound from the Georgia State line all the way into Lookout Valley. Things are looking much better, though, on 75 southbound between the 24 interchange and the Cloud Springs Road exit. Drive carefully. Have a great evening. Art Sanders, right now traffic.
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